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0: The time is exactly 7 o'clock. This is Radio Lesotho. The news is read by Malebabo Majoro. A very good morning. The government, through the Ministry of Trade, Industry and Business Development, under the Competitiveness and Financial Inclusion CAFI project, funded by the World Bank, has officially launched the Lesotho National Single Window, LNSW, a digital platform to streamline trade processes and improve the ease of doing business in Lesotho. Delivering the keynote address, the Minister of Trade, Industry and Business Development, Honorable Motlatsi Macelepo, said LNSW is aimed at automating services the government provides to the private sector.
1: The government has undertaken reforms aimed at automating the services it provides to the private sector. One of these is the single window that is being launched. I take this opportunity to urge all government officials to use the system to its most optimal level and to keep on improving and remain committed on implementation of government's trade facilitation agenda.
0: The World Bank representative, Mrs. Esther Mafupu, noted that the bank is proud to have partnered with the government of Lesotho to support this initiative, which is a significant

0: important milestone in efforts to build a more competitive and efficient economy. The Ministry of Health, in collaboration with the Ministry of Agriculture, Food Security and Nutrition, and the Ministry of Environment and Forestry, held a meeting to sensitize all stakeholders about the study on antimicrobial drugs the Ministry is to engage in. Dr. Mudunga Sello, on behalf of the researchers, said the study will be conducted in three districts of Leribe, Mafeting and Maseru to find how antimicrobial resistance affect human, animal life and the environment, and to strengthen policies and implementation of infection and control measures. Mrs. Ntebohele Jobe Maina, a pharmacist, said all preparations are in place for the study and that all relevant stakeholders need to work together on this project since it is multi-sectoral, appealing to the public to be cooperative. In other news, the use of outdated laws and congestion took center stage at the discussions among the Ministry of Health officials, the Judiciary and Mohlomi Hospital staff in Maseru. The acting director of mental health at the Ministry of Health, Dr. Thabo Mokgothu, noted that these discussions are aimed at reviewing the essential services given to inmates. The medical superintendent at the Mohlomi Hospital, Dr. Hlophekile Tshita, highlighted that mental health in the correctional services of Lesotho is alarming due to scarcity of services and being understaffed. She proposed that mental health policy be reviewed. Senior Assistant Commissioner at the Lesotho Correctional Services, LCS, Mr. Poka Scott, mentioned that due to congestion, inmates' rights are violated and courts of law delay in delivering justice. When concluding the Lesotho Meteorological Services through the National Ozone Unit and the Refrigeration and Air Conditioning Association of Lesotho is conducting the Southern African Development Community SADC Ozone Layer Protection Interactive Annual Workshop in Maseru, bringing together experts from across the region to discuss the protection of the ozone layer and sustainable cooling technologies. Director of LMS, Mr. Tiki Ramutube, says there is a need to preserve rather the ozone layer and to strengthen measures to protect the environment in line with the international standards, saying efforts need to be intensified towards achieving a clean environment and protecting the ozone layer. This concludes our news bulletin. Stay tuned for more at 1:30.
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2: yeah.
0: A gana How about you? How about you? How about you? How about you? How about you? How about you? How about you? How about you? How about you? How about you? How about you? How about you? How about you? How about you? How about you? How about you? How about you? How about you? How about you? How about you? How about you? How about you? How about you? How about you? How about you? How about you? How about you? How about you? How about you? How about you? How about you? How about you? How about you? How about you? How about you? How about you? How about you? How about you? How about you? How about you? How about you? How about you? How about you? How about you? How about you? How about you? How about you? How about you? How about you? How about you? How about you? How about you? How about you? How about you? How about you? How about you? How about you? How about you? How about you? How about you? How about you? How about you? How about you? How about you? How about you? How about you? How about you? How about you? How about you? How about you? How about you? How about you? How about you? How about you? How about you? How about you? How about you? How about you? How about you? How about you? How about you? How about you? How about you? How about you? How about you? How about you? How about you? How about you? How about you? How about you? How about you? How about you? How about you? How about you? How about you

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Thank you, Musala. And the time is 1:30. This is Radio Lesotho. A very good afternoon. The news is read by Mosidisi Chakela Makaja. First, your top stories. Experts in corporate governance call for stronger accountability. The Ministry of Health educates the public on the significance of proper dental care. News in detail. Experts in corporate governance are calling for stronger accountability, greater efficiency and professional management of state-owned enterprises to ensure they contribute meaningfully

0: to economic growth and sustainable development in Africa. Executive Director of the Institute of Directors Zambia, Ms. Nchimunya Michelo Silenga, said both of SOEs must maintain independence, transparency and integrity when making decisions. She stressed the significance of standing by their principles even when faced with political pressure. WASCO Chief Executive Officer Mr. Ikelebohang Makara noted that SOEs should prioritize maintaining infrastructure they already own, warning that delaying maintenance in an effort to cut costs ultimately becomes more expensive and undermines service delivery. Meanwhile, Programs Director at the Institute of Directors Kenya, Mr. Tom Nyagare, warned governments to prepare for restructuring, divesting, and/or existing SOEs that are no longer sustainable or justified by public interest. The President of the National University of Lesotho NUL Student Representative Council SRC, Tumo Tsanyani, has dismissed allegations that police shot a student during demonstrations on Tuesday afternoon. Mr. Tsanyani clarified that no student was injured, stating that police only dispersed the crowd to prevent the situation from escalating. He further noted that no property was damaged, explaining that students had bent boxes in an incident he said was exaggerated in reports. He also denied student involvement in the burning of ties along the main road outside the campus, attributing the act of members of the Roma community. Mr. Anyani confirmed that students received the first batch of the lump sum allowances later that day. Meanwhile, Roma Police Senior Inspector Horoming Sehonyana confirmed that no student was shot, however, acknowledging reports of tire burning outside the campus, but said the Special Operations Unit intervened timely. The students' grievances included delayed allowance payments and the expulsion of 77 students whose sponsorships were withdrawn by the National Manpower Development Secretariat, NMDS, despite their ongoing attendance in lectures. Efforts to obtain comment from NMDS were unsuccessful. The Ministry of Health, through the Maseru District Management Team, has initiated a week-long oral health awareness campaign aimed at educating the public on the importance of proper dental care. According to Ms. Mapuka Sekani, a dental health therapist with the Maseru District Health Management Team, the campaign targets individuals aged 13 to 65. On the first day, the team visited Katlao Technical School at Hamadala, where they conducted educational sessions on oral hygiene. Ms. Lekani noted that the team will also visit Mohlomi Hospital during the week. Beyond the official Oral Health Day, the initiative will continue to offer integrated health services, including eye screening, blood sugar testing, and dental checkups. She further stated that after the awareness week, the team will revisit the communities engaged during the campaign to assess ongoing dental care practices. In addition, they plan to provide free dental fillings for cavities as part of their follow-up services. And now, let us recap on the top stories as we conclude. Experts in corporate governance call for stronger accountability of state-owned enterprises. The Ministry of Health educates the public on the significance of proper dental care. This concludes the news bulletin. Stay tuned for the next bulletin at 6 p.m.
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1: ere back in 2015 we had a group of people ba ho performa theatrical performance so we grouped ourselves together. So we were called for a performance. If I'm not mistaken, the migration is
0: cutting.
1: So we did not have a name. Cut the long story short, I was here among Abitam Fumane. Why guys can we not call ourselves the Hangula? Then it developed from being the Hangula theater group to theater production. The Hangula productions today. We wanted to tell African stories, but we were about telling African content in a way that African people magat mo increase, and also international, but more related. Kapo ba khoso fale editaba tse tla tla tla go latela boleng ba product ke tla.
0: Aha.
1: Ke yamba.
0: Ha ke ba bet le qele le theater group.
1: Ke we started as a theater group.
0: Aha.
1: Masho Westmane re performa ke bitsa di eventeng ka go papapapane tsenana. Then from theater group developed, we had an eye for motion pictures. Because in the same year we produced our first film. It is called Calamity. You must be to your name a little for star. Bobe but come out which on the track. I have a daughter. Half a tarahuna, that is Opahota, express the couple. Anything that is related to creative industry. It's a Halepa, a whole lot of them, but out in the Lahore. I see industry, everything is so amazing. Me, Ibili in a level, the Bobo Holo, Mahore, and that's the whole Pidisa, but to Babangata, a whole of my family. Eric is well. Unfortunately, he practiced a high monan, Kadisibo Tesabatan Distella, Ibilegatela Yo Esasella. Kara theater group, Kapakara theater performance. Konalabatua, who are Musebeti Monon, Badla Beva Disabi Trevor, Badla Beta Batuanam Babaku, Hoba Rupopo, in order to transport involved. Kara theater Konale Batu Babi Swang. Kentari, but one about a major genre, any jabon, it will look constant. Robert was more performance. Perfect masterpiece. But one and a Tahara must be Tuna Wabona, Potabo Honale, but Baka Selezana Lidika, the accountant, Tahara must be Tuna and a wife theater, Potabo Nala, but my session, because what one about a major was costume is young, play in even by. By Baba. Harare ke theater piece yeo e buang ka taba tse di tseng ka fashion time. This is what I'm about to do. A fashion designer to design that piece. E batho ba batho tsa ba itsena go go batla ba tsiba go jetsa story seno. Ka tsela yeo se tla ba e fuwe e tsheka ga re ke justice in making one to understand the story. But la bo gona le lighting. Batho ba tle ba sebetsana le light. This is as far as the record would operate. For the choose of stories. And also music. So key component is unfortunately. But I would be able to get a little bit of a batla go khobana kwena ka ofela go bantwa ntlo tsena tsa how do you see go fikelletse o ka re ke gotsotsetse go ebe sia ka pina na ya moka etlotla e ba translate.

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1: 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I just want to talk about the company why you don't get on the company why you're going to add that you have to add that who is a nice idea how to think and like I push how to power key push about the bad labor about product yeah how it is interesting the years on a general idea it is already for how is the room to tell so when I get to see them to meet you now or not. 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
1: so I believe it's up to us. It's us who owe ourselves to make changes in our lives. So go baba mama di mao basimpe bang tolo kahamse. 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How fit a Nigeria? But what then they know muso kap government is going to do nothing for them. That's why they are up and running and they understand that. And it's within us, it's through us. With government or no government, this private sector, I'm going to work with it to try. Because there is plenty of food. Ha ke lla ka mmaraka tsa teng. 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I just can get 3 million profit this month. 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I want to believe go motho yo o tsiba go sa complaina. E be he actually wake up and do the thing. So I believe go support it's within ourselves where we are going to push ourselves enough to make changes mapilonga gona because ha go bua ne thona mo ga go kolota ntse
0: go dutse fast
1: 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We decided to do something, and we changed our lives.
0: Huh.
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1: 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the importance of motion pictures that from a certain tune and our own creative space. They don't value what is very valuable because one would get some kind of sell a culture. 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
0: 8

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0: Maseru Club on Saturday, the 12th of September. 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

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music to the people let's go

number one radio station, a best DJ, my DJ, let's in the right to know that Tinaka Channel Shaman Shaman Salasu. Yeah, tell Portland, I'm going to tell you one to the one I got to the Bona. It's a beautiful Wednesday. That's in a little like a channel. Mistake in a quarter to get on Tamana to Santa, the MOB Sports Pass. So you know some clan of Pilot Lord and Yabukai, Pilot Lord and Ayane, ya bonus. That's in a little like a channel. Rapshin, Santa, me, and what's in a channel to find Tamana to a bona. You got a lot of dolphin. You clearly love Maubani. Maubani. 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Oh, shoot, you are unfair. Whatever. Best DJ in the building. That's in a little like a chair.

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They're going to be sports bars, that thing I learned like a geno. Scava suta, slay over, Villa Monahaki man, Rela Sala Sunga, it's a genus, and I'm going to tell you about the radio.

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Hey, number one on radio station, the best DJ, DJ Legendary, chilling at the telling at you know, so much. So, boy, now go shall be telling out this talkie out there singing a moholo. Now, I'm going to say, Masala, hope on the telling at you. The shows I want to show, walk over and now. 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

Hey, we're not going to be here. We're going to be here. We're going to be here.

Thank you, Les. And the time is 6 p.m. This is Radio Lesotho. A very good evening. The news is read by Mosidisi Chakela Makaja. First, your top stories. The Lesotho Electricity and Water Authority reviews electricity costs and the tariff structure. Tababusu Tourism Destination logo has been launched. News in detail. The Lesotho Electricity and Water Authority, LEWA, held a workshop on the review of electricity costs and the tariff structure aimed at engaging stakeholders in the energy sector on the actual cost of supplying electricity and possible tariff reforms. On behalf of the Deputy Minister of Energy, Mr. Siboka Tamai, said the workshop demonstrates the importance of stakeholder participation in the energy sector. He noted that although electricity access has expanded, it remains insufficient, hence the country needs to continue expanding its electricity supply network. LEWA Chief Executive Officer Mr. Lebeko Sello said the review will assess the actual cost of supplying electricity while balancing the financial sustainability of utilities with affordability for consumers. He said the process will also help inform fair and sustainable electricity pricing. Meanwhile, African Development Bank representative Mr. Fred Kabanda stressed the need for sufficient, sustainable, and reliable electricity for all citizens, particularly ensuring that low-income households can afford the service. The Principal Secretary in the Ministry of Tourism, Arts and Culture, Mrs. Mantiti Kgabo, said tourism promotion at Tababusu will not achieve its full potential unless local communities are involved in tourism activities in their area and benefit from opportunities created by the sector. She said this

0: at Masekweng, Thababosu today. You're in the launch of the Thababosu Tourism Destination logo by the Lesotho Tourism Development Corporation, LTDC, as part of activities marking Lesotho's 60th independence anniversary. LTDC Marketing Officer Mr. Nkwebeli Rotodi said the initiative aims at marketing and promoting Lesotho as a preferred tourism destination locally, regionally, and globally, in line with the corporation's mandate. He has urged residents to take advantage of tourism opportunities, including tour operations, homestay accommodation, and souvenir sales. On behalf of the Principal Chief, Mr. Musiwa Mpoto, urged residents to develop activities that are unique to Thababosu and Basotho culture to attract tourists and encourage them to stay longer in the area. The logo features part of Thababosu Mountain and a moon highlighting the history behind the name Thababosu. It also features stones representing the weapons used by King Moshoeshoe I to defend his people against his enemies at Thababosu. The National University of Lesotho, NUL, through the Confucius Institute of Agriculture, today celebrated awarding of scholarships to 5 NUL students to pursue their studies masters in various agricultural fields in Jilin Agricultural University and Tangwa Normal University in China. The event also coincided with welcoming the 3 new Chinese language teachers, where Vice Chancellor Professor Motlatsi Molati congratulated the awardees, saying this is testimony of their hard work, commitment, and dedication. He reminded them that going to China, they do not only carry their personal aspirations, but of the institution and country at large. Professor Molati hoped the new Chinese language teachers' presence would strengthen the two nations' relations, while on behalf of awardees, Ntabise Ngwadi expressed her heartfelt gratitude to NUL Confucius Institute for the opportunity to pursue their studies, pledging that they will work hard and come back with experience and skills to contribute in national development. This is the second cohort to go to China. Last year, about 11 students were awarded scholarships. The president of Lesotho Football Association says its partnership with Radisol Global Investment will seek to move football in Lesotho towards a more structured and diversified commercial model. Mr. Dijani Ntunya said this when signing a 5-year strategic partner with Radisol Global Investment, which he says is an opportunity to strengthen the commercial foundations of football and to attract new partners, investment, and resources into the game. Mr. Ntunya further said they want sponsors and investors to see Lesotho football not simply as a sponsorship cost, but as a credible platform through which they could create meaningful commercial, social, and developmental value. Meanwhile, the president of Radisol Global Investment, Mr. Radithwani Motsepe, said they're going to serve as a strategic commercial development and investment partner to LEFA, supporting the identification, development, and mobilization of commercial partnerships, sponsorships, investment opportunities, and other revenue-generating initiatives across the football ecosystem. And now, let us recap on our top stories as we conclude. The Lesotho Electricity and Water Authority reviews electricity costs and the tariff structure. Thababosu Tourism Destination logo has been launched. This concludes our news bulletin. Stay tuned for the next bulletin tomorrow at 7 a.m.
1: Bona Express Credit re fana ka monyetla wa pheta tsa merero ka ka dimo elo ke tsentlhoko tsa hao hore na o rara lenyalo o ke tika lengolo la thuto ka pontshafa tsa tlo ya hao re teng ho tsietsa nakong tsena tse bohloko bophelong ba hao etsa ka dimo ya ho fitlhela 700,000 maluti o lefa ka nako ya dikgwedi tse 120 etela www.expresscredit.co.ls kadima ka boikarabelo go na le melawana le dipeelo.

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0: Eh.
1: Ah,
0: what do I say, Baba? What do I say,
1: Baba? What do I say, Baba? I'm not, Dad. What do you say, Dad? What do I say, Dad? What do you say, Dad? I'm not even jealous of what I want to say, what do you say? I'm not even jealous of what I want to say.
0: Oh, wana ba bale ile wa le ba si ile
1: ba
0: bale
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0: 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He.
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1: 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What do you remember? Why do you have to do that?
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2: I'm going to go to the house. 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
3: 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And that they don't start the little Tatamole or Ronala refresh across their football. A half a raya when they see the comes to a machine armor. 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